4:40 in the morning. Mac B Dog. You know what I'm saying? Mac B Dog. M-A-C-K to the B-D. O-G. Late night hype, wrapping things up. We got the Quantum Collective in the house.

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Jenny, only thought about Jenny. 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

muscles flex. 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She was known as a garden

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The door tuned blue. You guess who? Jennifer O'Jenny. Advance to the radio. Teddy persuaded us to turn off the light. Wanted me to rhyme while she wrapped me up in a ball of twine. No more, I dispatch. Was it Jimmy had met his match? Or could it be the realization all girls own a Jenny? For normal health, I have fought. A valuable lesson she had taught. Don't

0: was it like growing up in 2000?
1: Amazing, but a bit nervous about what's going to happen in the future.
0: Yeah?
1: Yeah, nervous about that.
0: Nervous about which aspects of the future?
1: A bit afraid that bad things might happen.
0: Like, why do you think that?
1: I'm just afraid of the future for some reason.
0: Do you look forward to the future though?
1: Oh. I do look forward to some of the future, but not all of it. I'm going to Africa in August to see my grandmother, and I like to see my grandmother. I would really like to see my grandmother.
0: Yeah.
1: I'm also looking forward to getting to order some Lego bricks because I'm gonna order some more Lego.
0: Yeah. So what kind of things are you not looking forward to?
1: Forward to?
0: Like not like things that you don't want about the future.
1: Well, I'm not looking forward to seeing like some strange things happening and like something new that I've not heard of. Chappy says that like fighting with like sharp weapons and guns isn't bad.
0: Well, thank you very much for talking to me today.
1: You're welcome.
0: Just for the recording, what's your name and how old are you?
1: 7.
0: Thank you very much.
1: Did you record that?
0: Yeah.
1: And how did you?

I had a buzz when it all gives way and I've had enough. I got a few words for the man above when I'm organic rust. Trust. Can it just?

0: Straight.
1: That's what y'all wanted, right? Young Saint on some luxurious sounds. Sophisticated flex. Take it in, player. Just take it in.
0: Local MVP.

0: How's it organic if that's not you, man? Be authentic, bro. Until then, I don't even see you, you straight.
1: Thinking about changing locations and shit.

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I'll say you can suck a softball through a straw. Used to be my fiance. So you sucked on Wayne, Andre, and Kanye, LeBron, Akon, Jay, Little John, Raekwon, Mace, Polo, DeAndre, Dante, Ross, James, Conway.

The cheese grater, he goes that broken record cliche. 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She's turning the tables, I'ma be break. She treats my face like Serato. She cuts and scratches like a DJ. Each day is an instant replay. They say what we display, symptomatic of addict behavior. Back together, but forgot today was her B-day. She cut me off on the freeway, simple misunderstanding. But just as I went to slam on the brakes, that's when I realized that she may be crazy as me. Wait, bitch, cut my fucking brake line. Step on them fuckers 8 times. Still going 73, thank God there's an exit coming up. But the mother F-U-C-K's wrong when I hit the off-ramp. Psychosis to a gosh damn hard.

I said, be careful driving, don't read this and have an accident. She glanced to look at it and wrecked. Too bad, thought we had a connect. No sense dwelling makes. Never been a more compelling case than the model covered in Lori yelling mace, who fell from grace. 11 stories for storytelling while the whore was yelling grace. So the vocal cords were swelling and her voice was more hoarse than Tory spelling space. Still they swarmed the gates of my fancy estates to greet Norman Bates with a warm embrace. Let your Andrew Yates, don't ask me for a date though you're late. Well, the sentiment's great, but wait, think this been a mistake. You wanted to intimidate, I want to intimidate. I have infinite hate in my blood, it's mainly cause of the game of... Wait, dinner at 8.

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1: 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She was about to put some panties in it. Like, fuck with me.
2: Wow.
1: But she realized it was yours. Kev said, you can leave whatever in his bag. You good?
0: You said panties. I would have been so embarrassed.

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1: I can't shake memory of you in my mind.
0: All I wanna do is smoke a joint with you.

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There's some people in the pad make it hard to accept.

floors. On all the talk shows, hot dogs, no-dos, hot sex and back rows. You know, Hyundai's tricked out in Christmas in July. 6.2%. Yeah.

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0: 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What about the crew? 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Don't forget the flow. If it wasn't for the flow, possibly, how could I suppose I could rock the shows? What about the beats? The beats.
1: The beats. The beats. 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
0: The glass was not tapped.
1: Call my mama.
0: Thank you. 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
0: 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Oh God.
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0: You hungry, that plate I'ma split with you. You know I'm a dog. 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
1: 21.
0: 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Took a G5 to Milan.
1: Oh God.
0: Treat me like a king, I'm a don.
1: 21.
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attention to all who are listening and tuned in live to this military broadcast. I present to you a once-in-a-lifetime opportunity. All interested persons who'd sincerely, genuinely, and from the bottom of the heart truly wish to be included in this never-done-before campaign from behind enemy lines, be sure to send all DMs to at RXUXTXH on IG and also on X, formerly known as Twitter.

0: plus. 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
1: Oh, and by the way, don't forget to tell your lovely mother. 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

0: a new day, and all you gossiping, backstabbing, habitual haters, you're all history. 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
1: All hail the queen.
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VIP sipping champagne just to ease the pain. 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Smoking on the finest herbs. Gallery department first. Good shoe, high designer shirt. 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

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I need to watch my position. Bitches are sneaky, trifling and not to be trusted. A weak link in the team, and the chain that get busted. Don't trust her. 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
1: I am a Jacob.

0: But when it comes to protecting the lives of 22 million Afro-Americans, then all of a sudden Uncle Sam becomes very conscious of legality. Legality, legality, legality.
1: Here's the reason that I've been upset for a while. Cause if you're black, you get life. But if you're white, you're on trial. Ain't nothing to it. Just like that chump Charles Stewart. They're always claiming that the

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1: Bulldogs is out there, you know what I'm saying? Doc Quan, BC, U and A, you know what I'm saying? BC, Teddy, Tell, Special K, DJ Doc, Ramos. To your boys, the Soul Brothers, you know what I'm saying?
0: Craig E, V Love, and the legend, and DJ Eric

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1: Yeah, that's what I'm talking about. 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
2: Right.
1: Keep it real all night, nigga.
2: Yeah,
1: real, baby.
2: Right. Right. Right. Right. Right. Right. Right. Right.

0: Told you I was gonna make you a beat. Probably thought I was lying about that. Yo, here it go. Hennessy rap, I see it in your eyes, it's obvious. The drink you got in your hand, it probably is. Lately, I can't get you off my mind, so I decided to drop the dime. So pardon if I come off a little upfront, cause you'll be thinking I'm lying anyway, so what? Let me run it down. The eyes are brown, the hair brunette, yeah. Ponytail, rubber band, beret. Yep, you doing it, I told you before. The only reason I ever set foot in the store was for you to chit chat, opposite to track. I wish I could hit the rewind button to bring days back to when there was no confusion. Back when it was me, you, though, with music. I picked the wrong direction to move in. Hope one day soon again we choose to blend. Yeah. Probably thought I was just playing, right? It's real. Yeah, you know who you are. I'm trying to pick you up, have a drink at the bar. Come on, let me know what the deal is, huh? Cause if you're busy today, we can do it tomorrow. Yeah, you know who you are. I'm trying to pick you up, have a drink at the bar. Come on, let me know what the deal is, huh? Cause if you're busy today, we can do it tomorrow.
1: The more I think about the situation at hand, the more seven, and I was taking your patience for granted and taking advantage of it, and in the way that we planned. Now there's no communication at all,

0: And that's not the reason at all. It doesn't make sense. I just wanna give you my all, 100%, 110. And if I'm not giving you that, even though you gave me your heart, I end up giving it back. As simple as that. And even though you put up a fight, I made a decision. Anything different wouldn't be right. Yeah. Ain't no need to say names. You already know.
1: Still real.
2: Yeah. You know who you are. Trying to pick you up, have a drink at the bar. Come on, let me know, but the deal
3: my
2: is
3: brother,
2: on. You should be busy today,
3: sister.
2: Get through with them all.
3: If you yeah. would allow me tonight, I would like for you to focus
2: come on, let me know,
3: your attention to the verse.

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Vamos, vamos.

are the ones from the generation of the children that was moved from creation and saw the sight and know that we're from the original state. The status of us cannot replace us, cannot mistake us. 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But foundation is strong, you know, and I come from the Caribbean, immigrant. Migrate for something greater than great, man, underestimates, you know, the eyes open wide because you have to see from every side. It wasn't equal justice until you have to work harder than hard and hard and hard. It never really stop, you know, man. 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This AI, artificial intelligence, why would you want intelligence to be artificial? Isn't truth nature? Naturalness, isn't this what you defend?

ได้ไหมครับ

stood in the bush, taking blows from the foes in the bush, protecting the clan for the sake of a man, trying to make it to the place they had the right to stand. But they were spiking the clan, a device in the clan, and they traveled so tight that the vice broke their hands and locked them in the region for extended seasons. Cause a friend inside became a folk for no reason, but the wrong is so real, she lamented at night. 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

0: ones who really pop, bro. 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Hit that block with diamonds on me, you could tell them Peso did it. Tell him Peso did it.
1: Hey, who showed you how to run a blitz?
0: Tell him Peso did it.
1: Who put the West back in front of shit?
0: Tell him Peso did it.
1: Hey, I'm tripping and I'm loving it.

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0: Tell him hit it, did it.
1: Hey, I'm tripping and I'm loving it.
2: 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They want Lizzie McGuire. I'm switching gears. I pop the clutch. I send a nigga up. A risk taker. I call you niggas bluff. 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Y'all had y'all chance. Y'all couldn't do it. I swear I'm coming. Worst of y'all baby moms. I'm putting niggas through it. 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Meal ticket, I'm pursuing it. I'm in the field for real, UCLA Bruins. They asking how I do it, how young niggas so fluent. I kept my mouth closed and I ain't never leave no witness. DOA up on the scene, tell them Young Thread did it, nigga.

starving, right? 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It's always where you going, you're never just, I'm right here with you. That's fair. Part of keeping your word isn't saying much. Three-legged stray expectation, lapping ankles under shaky tables.

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I never answered, but it stuck with me all week. Riding the bus, fixing something to eat, putting the kids to sleep, walking the streets at night, burning a tree. Drafty windows got me turning up the heat. Downstairs neighbor called about a leak. Michaela called, we talked till 3 in the morning. My agent called about touring. I dreamt of boats loose from their moorings. We'll see if they're seaworthy, we'll see. I took the 4 to Fulton, transferred to the 3. We'll see what washes up on the beach, galoshes on. He leaps into puddles with both feet on the way home. Baking

0: off like Future. 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Cars double parked, out of state, license plates, chin ups on scaffolding. Pull up,
1: what's happening?
0: She said, you got an answer for me yet? I said, I'm still grappling.

Zulu Nation. 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

0: 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From the home that he known, till he wrong way at. And his phone break up, unknown wake up. 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If he fall, would he fly? 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If not, in the same spot. How could you judge?
1: How could you judge? Could you judge?
2: Start studying King Kendrick. Start dressing like Hendrix. Old chapter just ended. I'm looking over my spending. Gotta start doing it different. Review what I've written. Start thinking about moving on. Start thinking about quitting. Trying to change how I'm looking. Trying to search for my footing. Maybe go where I couldn't. Maybe finally Brooklyn. Tattoos, haircuts, gold chains, anime. Tattoos, haircuts, gold chains, anime. Tattoos, tattoos, tattoos, tattoos, tattoos, haircuts, gold chains, anime. Court's nap and recess. Little slow on my reflex. Dry syrup, your weak checks. Finally trying every neck. Started doing more push-ups. Back pain when I look up. Taking down what I put up. Knee hurt when I stood up. Instagram for my joggers. Got a dad bod like my father. Damn, I should've went upsize. And I'm wondering why do I bother. Tattoos, haircuts, gold chains, anime. Tattoos, haircuts, gold chains, anime. Eating comfortable places. Probably should've got braces. 90s alternative, trying to make a comforting playlist. What the fuck is a crisis? Any way that I slice it. Gotta get an apartment. Scared to look at them prices. Weird bachelor couches. My belly hanging like Ralph's. Rereading old comic books. Rob Liefeld in them pouches. Tattoos, haircuts, gold chains, anime. 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New car cause I'm sporty. Or he can't deal with

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0: 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Rolling Solomon's and Kanye. 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

0: Yeah, I support you all the way.
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0: All the way, man. That's our hope for you to be, like, you know, up there, man.
1: Yeah.
0: That's the aim for me to see the vision. Is that your vision, man?

0: Hurt your who? You.
1: Yeah. Which means that being a black man in America means that you are a divine entity. Now, understanding what that means now goes into your own value of what the creator would be. Because if that means that now you have dominion over the planet, that you have the capacity to do anything that you so put your mind to, etc., now that puts you into a whole different reflection of self. So you don't have to sit up and beg anybody and tell them that you need certain gratuities or, you know, I can't think of the name of this stuff that they use for going to college and all this other stuff. You don't need these crutches, because when you understand that you're a manifestation of the Creator, you can learn anything you want to and any time you want to and apply it. So you don't have to apologize for this. Being a black woman, I mean, this is the same issue. You know, well, I'm a black woman, so that means da da da da da da da da da.
2: Wider than a mile, I'm crossing you in style. 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

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I tell her freak come through. She gon' bust plenty of nuts and she gon' eat some too.

FIP Hip Hop sur FIP.fr.

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It used to be when I was a kid that everybody in the neighborhood was somehow into this music. They all knew who Miles was. They all knew something about Charlie Parker and J.J. Johnson. But today we're into another era. Young people are rapping, hip-hop. I've got nothing against that. It's just that I think that there's a reason for that. Partly, it's economic. When I was a kid, you could buy a saxophone for $500. And today,

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I can be what I want to be, anything I set myself free. I have always known that I hold the keys, but when the penny dropped, it set my mind at ease. Connect-

0: said, like no biggity, no doubt. Yeah.
1: Black Street Productions.
0: We out, we out,
1: ride.
0: We out, we out.

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Not away, because there's no such place. Because if there was, I would have found it by now. Because it's easier to run, easier than staying and finding out you're the only one who didn't run. Because running will be the way your life and mine will be described, as in the long run, or as in having given someone a run for his money, or as in running out of time, time, time, time, time, time. Because running makes me look like everyone else, though I hope there will never be cause for that. Because I will be running in the other direction, not running for cover. Because if I knew where cover was, I would stay there and never have to run for it. Because the thing I fear cannot be escaped, eluded, avoided, hidden from, protected from, gotten away from, not without showing the fear as I see it now. Because closer, clearer, no sir, nearer, because of you, and because of that nice, that you quietly, quickly be causing. Because I always feel like running. And because you're going to see me run soon, and because you're going to know why I'm running, then you'll know then. Because I'm not going to.

0: He was picked up in a state of shock. He was babbling incoherently all the way back in the helicopter.
1: I'm a ride a tailspin, vocal desire. 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

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Or die for waiting on it, die cause I'm moving too fast. I probably die

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So until we come back to these commandments, until you come back to these commandments, we're going to feel this way. We're going to be under this curse, because he said he's going to punish us. The so-called blacks, Hispanics, and Native American Indians are the true children of Israel. We are the Israelites according to the Bible. The children of Israel, he's going to punish us for our iniquity, for our disobedience, because we chose to follow other gods. That as a man chasing his son, so the Lord thy God chasing thee. So just like you are chasing your own son, he's going to chasten you because he loved you. So that's why we get chastised. That's why we're in the position that we're in. Until we come back to these laws, statutes, and commandments and do what the Lord says, these curses is going to be upon us. We're going to be at a lower state in this life that we live here and today in the United States of America. I love you, family, and I pray for you. God bless you. 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

0: around here, 5 come around and just do whatever they want. 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
0: Right.
1: This track right here.

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1: Chip Hip Hop.
2: Slipped in a drink, and in the blink of an eye, I can make a white girl look chink. Don't know what to think, cause last time I attempted this shit, the George ordered me to see a shrink. Started with the link, considered her to meet me at the local Odd Future Wolfgang skating rink. We was uniquely in sync, already fucking, and we only met last week. We were both young, not yet NSYNC, so our mindset was working for my technique. Tell her that I love her, and by next week, you can hear her shriek from the gashes in her cheeks. 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The neighbors by the creek says my house stinks, and it reeks of a chic girl. 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Used to just blot up thoughts, plot everything. 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

0: bitches running round down. 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Round trip in that pussy, here comes a ticket. Film clips popping on that cannon, busting Ottoman cannons on the pill. Is he real? 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
1: in my living room.
0: Wolfgang, full moon. I'm assuming mushrooms. I'm a necro lampoon, not of Charles Manson. This fuck is ending soon because I'm ejaculating.